Columbia's Rock. It's Fox 102.3. We got news outside the box coming up after the police, where we're going to be talking about a house that was purchased in an auction. What would make you want to throw up your hands and say, Jesus, what did I do? Why did I buy this house? I mean, you look at the house from the outside and you're like, oh, that house has got good bones, man. It could be something great. What would make you immediately go, nope, I made a big mistake. How do I get my money back? Literally just throw your hands up and start praying right there at that moment. Saying, nope. I got to get out of this. Someone help me. I'll tell you about this story coming up in News Outside the Box and why someone wanted out of that house immediately. Damn.

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3: So here's a little story about a house where these people wanted to buy this house on an auction. They looked at the photos of the outside and they're like, yeah, this house has got good bones. It could be something great. And then when you get to the house, you immediately have your heart drop and you think, oh, damn, I got to get out of this house. What would make you want to get out of a house like immediately the second you step in the house? Well, here's a little story about the homeowner that discovered a skeletal remains. Plural. Three people during the very first look inside of their new Connecticut home that they purchased at a foreclosure auction on Sunday. The horrified resident dialed 911 on Sunday, reporting the human remains inside of the Connecticut home, which they purchased, ready for this, as is. Dude, that happened on June the 6th, according to the Connecticut State Police. The people who had the house defaulted on their $3,225 mortgage payment back in January of 2025. Okay, so this is a really nice looking house, especially if you have a mortgage of about $3,225, right? Yeah, you would think that. But then once you go into the house and you're like, oh, the house has got good bones, and it comes with bones? Oh, that's a hell no. No, no, no, no. You want an immediate refund. One neighbor said that they hasn't even seen the residents in years. So the question is, when did they die? The state is still working to identify the three deceased and possible cause of death, while others try to track down the former homeowners. And if those aren't the homeowners inside there that are dead, I have a lot more questions. Because seriously, that's just hellish. So would you want your money back if you went into a house that you bought on auction and there's three dead bodies in it? That'd be a huge yes from me. If you say no, man, you crazy. You crazy.

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some good old Alice in Chains on Columbia's Rock. It's Fox 102.3. Thursday, September the 10th. 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

are the home of Dave and Chuck. That's right. It's the best way to wake up in Columbia. It's a man show. It's an adult show. Best show, man. And you can only get it right here on this big old hairy Fox 102.3.

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1: Record-setting catch during a fishing tournament. A 920-pound marlin.
2: Marlin fever hooked up around 11, and what followed was a two-hour fight with the marlin. If they hold on until the end of the tournament, that one fish could pay out over $6.5 million. The star teenage angler has his eyes on a much warmer prize.
1: Two hours they reeled it in?
3: Yeah, it took a long time. You guys don't have any allergy medicine,
1: do I mean, Chuck, I don't know.
3: I don't know if you could notice it or not.
4: But it's just a 920-pound fish. Shouldn't be a big deal. Just get down there and do your best, I guess.
3: Thank you so much. Okay. You said it's outside, huh?
4: I'm sorry, what did you say?
3: The event is outside.
4: It is an outdoor. Of course, it's a fishing event.
3: That sucks.
5: I guess I can do that.
4: Oh, okay, then I guess it is.
5: Well,
4: you're still going to get out there, man. You still get out there.
3: Okay.
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Columbia's number one for classic rock is this big old Harry Fox 102.3. We're itching closer to the 9 o'clock nightcap. If you got an awesome request, text it. 803-742-1023. 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

Nightcap with some Motley Crue, Kickstart My Heart. And that's how we're kicking off the 9 o'clock Nightcap with Carlos's request. He's out there in KC. Moving on to some Radiohead. This one is for Michelle. She's in Red Bank. Thanks a lot for checking in on this Wednesday night, Michelle. It's your Creep right here at Fox 102.3.

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Linda is hot-blooded. That's her request for nerds. Columbia's Rock. It's Fox 102.3. All right, I got some romantics now. This one is for another lovely lady. Anna, she's in Irmo. I got you, Anna. It's Columbia's Rock with the 9.

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0: Moving on to a little loving and touching and squeezing. Linda had to have this one. She's in Lexington.

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1: This Father's Day weekend, we're handing the ox cord to Dad. Bad idea? 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Awesome idea? 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

It's a Wednesday edition of the 9 o'clock nightcap. It's Fox 102.3. All right, we got a good request here from Jeremy. He's in West Columbia, I believe. He said he was in Springdale. Maybe he was traveling from West Columbia to Springdale. Regardless, he had to have some Zeppelin, Stairway to Heaven. It's a good one, man. Reach over to your radio and turn it up.

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How cool would it be if dad got a grand? 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Anything's possible, man.

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Oh. We have this one bottle of moonshine. 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I don't know. 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
16: The team's looking good this season.
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I'm talking $1,000 cash. It's a grand for dad for Father's Day. You can make it happen. 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

magic, all right? I'm just making it happen. We are going commercial free here on this Wednesday night. It's just nonstop rock. You want to call me the magic man, that's fine, but there's no magic about it. It's beautiful, but it ain't no magic. I keep it real with Bush. It's Glycerine right here on Columbia's Rock.

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mornings with your boys, Dave and Chuck. 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
1: Record-setting catch during a fishing tournament. A 920-pound marlin.
2: Marlin fever hooked up around 11, and what followed was a two-hour fight with the marlin. If they hold on until the end of the tournament, that one fish could pay out over $6.5 million. The star teenage angler has his eyes on a much warmer prize.
1: Hours they reeled it in?
3: Yeah, it took a long time. You guys don't have any allergy medicine?
1: I mean, Chuck, I don't know.
3: I don't know if you could notice it or not.
1: It's just a 920-pound fish. Shouldn't be a big deal. Just get down there and do your best, I guess.
3: Thank you so much. Okay. You said it's outside, huh?
1: I'm sorry, what did you say?
3: The event is outside.
1: It is an outdoor, of course, it's a fishing event.
3: That sucks.
4: I guess I can play that.
1: Oh, okay, then I guess it is. You still got to get out there, man. You still get out there.
3: Okay.
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0: I'm about to jump up and down because tomorrow is a Thirsty Thursday edition of the Ryan Knight Show. Yes, it is, man. It's going to be so good. I cannot wait. Y'all have a great night. We'll do this all over again tomorrow. Like a fat kid in a dodgeball game. I'm out.
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1: This Father's Day weekend, we're handing the ox cord to Dad. Bad idea? 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
3: We're off to Coventry, Rhode Island.
4: Okay.
3: For our idiot criminal
4: of the day. Promised us we'd never go back
3: there.
4: But we're back.
3: I'm bad at promises.
4: Yeah.
3: Coventry police say a woman was arrested when she came to the police station over the weekend to complain about the drug she had purchased.
4: Oh, wow. That's so convenient for them that you've showed up.
3: According to police, 62-year-old Gloria Tiberi came to the station.
4: Man, that sucks. You're 62 Gloria. And you're still, like, getting after it.
3: She was trying to buy cocaine.
4: I need some coke.
5: Oh, my,
4: I'm trying Gloria. To get her really fired up here.
5: Calm down.
3: But thought she may have been given fentanyl instead.
4: Oh, wow. I mean, I don't think so. I mean, I think if you tried to do a line of fentanyl, you're dead.
3: Police took the drugs from her. They did test positive for fentanyl.
4: Oh, wow. Must have been mixed. Very low.
3: Officials say she was arrested. She was placed in a holding cell until the morning. That's when she appeared in Warwick District Court.
4: I'm looking for a super upper, and this has kind of really got me down. You know what I mean? It's got to be fentanyl if I had to put my money on it.
3: She was arrested. She was placed in a holding cell until the morning.
4: You guys know of any after-hours places that are open till like 7 in the morning?
3: She was granted $1,000 bail, which is kind of crazy. Her mugshot's up at DaveAndChuckTheFreak.com if you want.
4: Oh, no.
5: Check I don't think Gloria's ever going to get it together.
3: You don't
4: know. There's no chance of this.
3: You don't think so?
5: No, I don't think there's any hope for her.
4: It's over.
5: Yeah.
3: Because she obviously didn't take the drugs.
4: She looks like Sam Kinison.
5: Oh, she's God. Had many drugs through the years.
3: She's way uglier than Sam Kinison.
4: It's not great. It's not. That's a great shirt, though.
3: I like flamingos. A good flamingo shirt.
4: You do.
3: You always have it. No, but what are you on that you go to the police station to complain about your cocaine?
4: You're obviously on fentanyl. Because she took some, and she's like, this isn't hitting me the way I wanted it to hit me. I have to go to the law with this. Someone has to pay.
6: She's on a lot of stuff. Look at like when they can't make eye contact with the...
4: Yeah.
6: She's like itching her neck.
4: Yeah, there's a lot of... mess.
3: Seriously,
5: way better.
3: Sam Kinison is
4: the
3: way
4: hair,
3: better
4: the
3: looking.
4: The hair. Well, you're right. He had wonderful hair compared to her.
3: Way better looking.
4: Closest facsimile that my brain could make
3: for
4: it.
3: Sure. I get the connection. It's a disservice to him.
4: No, I mean, I think Sam had all his teeth, and I don't think that.
3: If you want to see an uglier female Sam Kinison, go check out the mugshot. It's up at DaveAndChuckTheFreak.com.
4: Yeah,
3: and don't go to the cops to complain about your drugs.
5: No.
4: No, they love it.
3: They love it.
4: They're like, oh, let's
3: come
4: see.
3: On in.
4: Oh, show
3: sure,
4: us.
3: We'll try and sort this out for you.
4: Here, hand us
3: wait in this little room for us here.
4: Yep.
3: Gotcha.
4: So easy.
3: All right, so you're taking pictures of a wedding. The last thing you expect to happen is...
4: What?
3: You'll be stabbed.
4: Well, the prices. I thought about it. I did think about it a little bit.
3: It is kind of outrageous.
4: It is.
3: For pictures?
4: Yeah. I'm like, hold on, I got a knife right here.
3: A guy from Massachusetts is slowly recovering after he was stabbed during a wedding reception in Maine that he and his wife were hired to shoot. Here's their story now from WBZ Boston.
7: This was a very frightening experience, and it's hard to put it into words.
4: No.
7: A lot of people don't expect to get stabbed, you know, especially if you're a wedding photographer.
8: Donald Housling is slowly recovering after he says he was stabbed during a wedding reception. Both
4: hired.
8: He and his fiance, Ashley Wall, were hired to shoot.
9: Yeah, he was stabbed kind of above his belly button.
8: This all unfolded last weekend at the Kingsley Pines campground in Raymond, Maine. Both he and his fiance have a wedding photography business together. He says he was standing near the stage by the DJ when a member of the wedding party stabbed him with a pocket knife. He says a man approached him prior and asked him about his business and the cost of weddings.
7: I thought he was going to pull out his phone to write things down. Instead, he pulled out a pocket pocket knife and stabbed me. I looked down, I saw I was bleeding.
8: Housling says, fortunately, the bride and several of her bridesmaids were all nurses and quickly jumped in to help.
7: They sought to me immediately. They got pressure on the wound. They got it all packed, made sure that I was okay. It was very scary, actually. I was worried about, you know, I could die in this moment.
4: Oh, my.
7: It was very terrifying.
8: Police say the suspect has been identified as 26-year-old Andrew Manderson. What he was arrested and charged with aggravated assault. Housling had to undergo surgery at Maine Medical Center. While he was recovering at home, he's no longer able to work, and the two are planning to get married in September. Family and friends are now raising money online to help the couple.
9: I've had to, you know, call our wedding vendors and cut things from our budget, and, you know, flowers and decor, and we no longer have a coordinator, and I had to change lodging just because I need to focus on medical bills and rent and not paying for a wedding now.
8: Housling says he loves to shoot people's weddings
4: and
8: capture their special moments, but this incident has left him traumatized.
7: I just want to know why he would do this, and I want to know, you know, if he feels sorry.
8: In Marlboro, I'm Paul Burton, WBC News.
4: It's like a Tom Green skit. It's like what it looks like. Yeah. It's like Tom Green is he's like.
10: It doesn't seem
4: stabbed
10: real.
4: Me. He stabbed me in the stomach. He stabbed repeatedly. It's like right there. That's Tom Green.
10: Why did the man stab him? He asked about what his price was, and then was like.
4: Listen, dude. I mean, when I heard the price and I realized
10: it wasn't up to me.
4: Yeah. I mean, I literally had my hand on the knife, especially then when he didn't get the photos of my family at all there that day. I was like, Dave, where's my knife?
3: Yikes. Not great.
10: No. And no reason why. You could be just a crazy guy at the wedding you're covering.
6: Well, he looked crazy.
10: Yeah, he did.
4: Right. Oh, I mean, yeah, when you have that beard, it's a battle of the bad beards between these two. Like, terrible beard. What is the deal with these people?
3: I don't know.
4: No, because he's got technology. I wondered if they were like Mennonite or something.
10: No, it was at a campground, they said, the wedding.
4: Very nice. That is very nice. Beautiful.
6: Are his glasses just really tight?
4: No, his head is.
10: Maybe he's gained weight since he got them.
4: If I put any glasses on, that's exactly how it looks.
6: It squeezes your temples in like that?
4: Yes, my head's quite fat.
6: Oh.
4: Large and fat.
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Def Leppard playing Switzerland tomorrow night. You're going to have to travel if you want to see those guys. They're coming back to North America, and the only U.S. date I see is in October in Florida, but they got Costa Rica, El Salvador, Mexico on their itinerary. That'd be cool to go to Costa Rica and see Def Leppard. Anyhow, I got a huge concert giveaway announcement I'll tell you here in just a few on Fox 102.3.

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1: Record-setting catch during a fishing tournament. A 920-pound marlin.
2: Marlin fever hooked up around 11, and what followed was a two-hour fight with the marlin. If they hold on until the end of the tournament, that one fish could pay out over $6.5 million. The star teenage angler has his eyes on a much warmer prize.
1: Two hours they reeled it in?
3: Yeah, it took a long time. You guys don't have any allergy medicine there?
1: I mean, Chuck, I don't know.
3: God, I don't know if you could notice it or not.
4: But it's just a 920-pound fish. Shouldn't be a big deal. Just get down there and do your best, I guess.
3: Thank you so much. Okay. You said it's outside, huh?
4: I'm sorry, what did you say?
3: The event is outside.
4: It is an outdoor. Of course, it's a fishing event.
3: That sucks.
5: I guess I can be like that.
4: Oh, okay, then I guess it is. You still got to get out there, man. You still get out there.
3: Okay.
0: Catch Dave and Chuck the Freak live tomorrow starting at 6.
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It is Fox 11.3 every day. I name a place to go grab lunch. It's a little early for it, but you know, this one, I don't know. 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It's a chain. 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It's Bojangles, man. 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They got you covered, man.

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on Fox 102.3. Devin here in the studio. If you've ever said, guess I'll let anyone in here when seeing a friend in public, you might be a dad. Or you're giving off some dad vibes, and that's all right, too. We'll celebrate you this weekend doing Dad's Day double shots right here on Fox 102.3. That's two songs. 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

Lunchbox 102.3, Devin here in the studio trying to get into this FIFA World Cup thing. I haven't been a huge soccer fan growing up, but again, things like this get me in, draw me in, and I'm learning things. I'll share that I just found out 8 countries have ever won the men's FIFA World Cup, despite it being around since 1930 and being held 22 times. Brazil has the most championships with 5. Germany and Italy each have 4. Argentina, 3. France and Uruguay, 2. England and Spain, just 1. U.S. has not won. They're going to beat Australia this Friday, advance a little bit further, is my hopes. But there you go. We're learning together right here on Fox 102.3.

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So, yes, the original Coca-Cola did actually contain a small amount of cocaine. What's up, y'all? It's Devin at Fox 102.3. When pharmacist John Pemberton invented the beverage in 1886, he formulated it using extract from cocoa leaves.

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It is Fox 102.3. Every day is a holiday. Some of them, I say, are just plain dumb. Some are unnecessary. Some are, you know, I get, you know. But recess at work day, do we need that? Come on. Now, maybe go fishing day, that's all right. Or autistic pride day, celebrating the neurodiversity of people on the spectrum. I can understand that awareness factor, but...

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What's up, y'all? Devin here in the studio. Just found out that your nipples are unique as your fingerprints. And with that information, I'm hoping that we can normalize opening your phones and unlocking them with your nipples now. Let's make that a thing.

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Devin here in the studio. 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

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I'm thinking, yeah, you know, with all these changes and this AI revolution.

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What's up, y'all? It's Devin in the studio. We have a lot of time on our hands here as DJs, and here's what's on my mind. Do superstitious people live on the 14th floor realize it's actually the 13th floor? I don't have answers, just a lot of questions.

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We're doing Dad's Day double shots all weekend long. Two songs from your favorite artist. For those of you that have said, guess it's free then when a cashier has trouble scanning an item. It's brought to you by JT's Chrysler Dodge Jeep Ram, where they're helping Carolina dads upgrade their ride.

0: 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Will you accept the charge from the United States?
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It is Fox 102.3. Devin here in the studio. Getting out of here. I'll be back tomorrow after them guys in the morning. Got a lot of stuff going on for Dad's Day weekend. Head over to fox1023.com. Among that, tickets to see AC/DC in Charlotte. We've got a suite. 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

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So there was a big study done on the phlegm in my throat and why it just pops up when I start talking on the air. Excuse me. There was a big study done on what dads wanted for Father's Day. I'll tell you this hour. And we got 2 hours coming up of that free rock. Box Rock Blocks. As we do every weekday. 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

0: 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Gator at Fish Hatch. We're getting a collision also slowing thing down at 4600 Percival Road. Also accidents out at 1400 Main Street, 7500 Garner's Ferry, and 7600 Garner's Ferry slow additionally, and 6700 Garner's Ferry is out. 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

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Dads have revealed what they actually want for Father's Day. I'll tell you what it is. And booze, is it ever healthy? They say like a glass of wine is good for you, but is that true? And I got some fun for you to get into this weekend with three things you need to know next on the Fox.

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3: And I'm Brady, sitting in for Amy Reid. So somebody on social media asked dads, what do you actually want for Father's Day? Top responses. I'll give you three. Go to a game, eat some hot dogs, and enjoy time with my kids away from the screens. Number two, a day off. And number one, spend time with the family and not be expected to go out to a meal with my in-laws. Sounds good to me. Second thing you need to know, a major new study said they found no evidence at all that any amount of drinking improves your health. That includes drinking wine. They say that even in moderation, it's not good for you. And third thing you need to know, Saturday, if you're looking for something to get into, Big Freedom Fest happening. 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
17: The out traffic lights. We got 7600 Lauriston Boulevard, 100 O'Neill, the structure fire. Collisions also at 1200 Bluff Road and Gator at Fish Hatchery. Wrecks also tying things up out at 4600 Percival. 4600 Percival and 1200 block of Bluff Road is slowed up. We got Main Street at Washington downtown, 7500 Garnish Ferry Road and 6700 Garnish Ferry Road out. 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

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I told you last hour there was this survey done asking dads what they wanted for Father's Day. Number one answer was just to spend some time with their kids. That's it. Maybe go to a ball game, have a hot dog, and not be obligated to have to spend time with the in-laws. I've been married twice. I agree with that. But we've got something else for them. I'll tell you what that is. It involves cash. Next on the Fox.

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Other classic rockers hitting the road and playing songs they haven't played in over 45 years. And we lost a classic rock legend. 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
1: Cheap Trick canceling 4 concerts and postponing 3 others on their North American tour. The band is citing circumstances beyond our control, like maybe poor ticket sales. As you know, Rush is back on tour and recently pulling out a song they haven't played live since 1979, A Farewell to Kings. 47 years since they played that live. And one of the founding members of Chicago has passed away, Walter Perezader. If you're a Chicago fan, by the way, there's a great documentary. It's called Now More Than Ever, The History of Chicago.
2: The inception of the band was an assembly of the best musicians I could find in the city of Chicago. We actually discussed about making the best band we could possibly make, that the band would be a musical democracy. And I said, when you give me your hand, that'll be the contract. And the only way you get out of it is to ask out or you die.
1: By the way, Chicago has toured almost 60 years consecutively. That's more than any other band out there, except the Beach Boys. And that's your News That Rocks. I'm Brady. Stay up to date online anytime at fox1023.com.

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You got Fox 102.3, Columbia's Class of Rock. This has got to be the coolest thing a kid has ever found. Ever. I'll tell you what it is next on the Fox.

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19: Sunset at Coles with a wreck tying things up. Good afternoon. Forest Traffic, Autumn out. Superior at Rosewood from the sea. 329 at Killian with a wreck. And also 77 northbound at the 27 Blythewood exit out. 26 East Andrews Road with a wreck. And Broad River Road at I-20 out. South Lake at Flat Springs and Clemson at I-20. And Clemson at Longtown. 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

102.3, Columbia's Class of Rock. 6-year-old boy in Norway. Dude, this is so badass. He made an extraordinary discovery on a school field trip. He found a 1,300-year-old sword buried in the ground. A single-edged iron sword dates back to the early Viking era. Imagine being 6 years old and finding a freaking sword. That's got to be mind-blowing for the kid. Damn, dude, that would be mind-blowing for me at 55. After teachers called the authorities, experts confirmed its historical significance. No, the kid didn't get to keep it. They stole it from him, sent it to a museum, all for preservation. Give it to the kid, man. That's his. He found it. At least let him bring it to school for a show and tell. Better than kids having their face stuck in a friggin' iPad.

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Dads have revealed what they actually want for Father's Day. I'll tell you what it is. And booze, is it ever healthy? They say like a glass of wine is good for you, but is that true? And I got some fun for you to get into this weekend with three things you need to know next on the Fox.

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1: Record-setting catch during a fishing tournament. A 920-pound marlin.
2: Marlin fever hooked up around 11, and what followed was a two-hour fight with the marlin. If they hold on until the end of the tournament, that one fish could pay out over $6.5 million. The star teenage angler has his eyes on a much warmer prize.
1: Two hours they reeled it in?
3: Yeah, it took a long time. You guys don't have any allergy medicine there?
1: I mean, Chuck, I don't know.
3: I don't know if you could notice it or not.
4: But it's just a 920-pound fish. Shouldn't be a big deal. Just get down there and do your best, I guess.
3: Thank you so much. Okay. You said it's outside, huh?
4: I'm sorry, what did you say?
3: The event is outside.
4: It is an outdoor, of course, it's a fishing event.
3: That sucks.
4: Okay, then I guess it's you still gotta get out there, man. You still get out there.
3: Okay.
0: Catch Dave and Chuck the Freak live tomorrow starting at 6.
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1: There's definitely something strange about hearing those first few seconds. It doesn't sound planned. It sounds like somebody plugged into an amp and accidentally opened a door they weren't even looking for. During recording sessions, the band's producer had walked by and heard a guitarist warming up, just messing around between takes. It wasn't a song, not some carefully arranged masterpiece, just fingers moving, tapping. But he stopped, because he knew he heard something nobody else was doing. The guitarist wasn't even convinced it belonged on the album. Then another twist happened. Their version of a British Invasion classic almost didn't make it on the album. The record label wanted one more song, something with a little more punch. So they cut a cover quickly, and suddenly, the accidental warm-up became the fuse that lit it. One became one of the most famous guitar moments ever recorded. The other became the hit that introduced the world to him. Behind the Rock, it's Van Halen with Eruption, and You Really Got Me on the Fox.

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3: And I'm Brady, sitting in for Amy Reid. So somebody on social media asked dads, what do you actually want for Father's Day? Top responses. I'll give you three. Go to a game, eat some hot dogs, and enjoy time with my kids away from the screens. Number two, a day off. And number one, spend time with the family and not be expected to go out to a meal with my in-laws. Sounds good to me. Second thing you need to know, a major new study said they found no evidence at all that any amount of drinking improves your health. That includes drinking wine. They say that even in moderation, it's not good for you. And third thing you need to know, Saturday, if you're looking for something to get into, Big Freedom Fest happening. 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

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It's Fox 102.3. Ryan Knight is in. It is a Taco Tequila Tuesday edition of the Ryan Knight Show. Let's get this party started right with some good old Tom Petty. I love this track, man.

Columbia's Rock. It's Fox 102.3. I keep smelling my hands, man. They still smell like fish no matter how many times I wash them. Today is National Fishing Day, so I took the extra effort to go out fishing with my friend on Lake Murray and caught some fish. Nothing to write home about, but, you know, they're biting. But, you know, it's hot. Got to work on my tan, at least. Here's a little Guns N' Roses. It's Paradise City. It's Fox 102.3. Dude, I seriously need to wash my hands.

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1: This Father's Day weekend, we're handing the ox cord to Dad. Bad idea? Maybe. Awesome idea? Absolutely. Fox 102.3's Dad's Day Double Shots means back-to-back tracks from the artists your old man spent years telling you were the greatest bands of all time. Turns out, he was right. From AC/DC to Zeppelin, Aerosmith to Van Halen, we're stacking up the classics two at a time all weekend long. 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

hours down on Columbia's Rock. It's Fox 102.3. Father's Day weekend, we're going to be cranking up the classic rock and doubling down for Dad. That's right, Dad's Day. Double shots all weekend long of all of his favorite rock artists back to back. So you got to tell him to download the Odyssey app, the Intune app, or the iHeartRadio app, and be sure to charge that Bluetooth speaker for Dad so he can rock out all weekend long. Or maybe you might even get him a brand new Bluetooth speaker. That would make him happy. Hey, it's all brought to you by JT's Chrysler Dodge Jeep Ram, where they're helping Carolina dads upgrade their ride all

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of Dave and Chuck. It's Fox 102.3. We got news outside the box coming up next hour where we have an update on the story that we brought to you on April of last year on Felix Rojas. You might remember that name. You know, the guy that was on the L train that decided to rape a dead man's body. Yeah, we have an update on that. Told you, there'd be more to the story. It's coming up.

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